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I take one look at you, you're taking me out.

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I wanna dance by water 'neath the Mexican sky. Drink some margaritas.

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Ask for advice, get money twice. I'm from the dirty, but that Chico nice. Y'all call it a moment, I call